0: Welcome to a musical journey to a place where every track tells its own story. 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

0: Yor is a rising talent known for his high-energy fusion between techno and trance, and I just played his latest release, Till Sunrise, and it's out now on Musical Freedom. Great to know that you're listening this week to Prismatic by Tiësto. Got some great music for you coming up. Tracks by Brian Kearney, Duke Dumont, BLR and Amber Revival, Gulch, and also the brand new Swedish House Mafia featuring Nicky Nee. But first, a special remix I did for my live sets, because I really like the song, by Kuko, Voicemail. And now it's official, Kuko Voicemail in the Tiësto remix.
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0: number you have dialed is not available at present. 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
1: Hey, it's me. I know we haven't spoken in a while, but I still think about you a lot. Do you think about me? Anyways, I just wanted to let you know that I miss you.

0: Duc de Monde, Ocean Drive in de Seal and Mac edit. Voor het Joe Manda, Synthen Strings in de Lawton Lick en Alan Fitzpatrick, We Do What We Want in de Garage edit. Last week was a special highlight for me. On Friday, the 31st of July, I played the spectacular event in Brussels at the Atomium. It was a 3-hour set. You can find it on my YouTube channel, at Tiesto. And a few days later, the first Monday in August, I played at Universe in Ibiza. I'm back in Ibiza every Monday night at Universe for the whole month of August. So if you can make it, come check me out. I'll play there till sunrise. On now with the music. This is Dawn. You're free.
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At High, We Belong Together. Before that, Two Face and Nikita W, I Need You. And Nidea and Brian Kearney, Back Once Again. All great tunes, and you can find many more of them on my Prismatic by Tiësto playlist on Spotify. To slow things down a bit, the beautiful song by BLR and Amber Revival, Autumn Leaves. Tiësto.

0: That was Nick Lee and the Swedish House Mafia. Happiness Is So Sad, a beautiful song. Before that, Yugal, together with Emile Angel and Alternate, Moving to the Sun in the Blake Light and Allegri mix. Coles, Picasso, David Guetta, Snap, Martin Herger, and Man Machine, PWR. And the next one is from Tala 2XLC and York, Ghost.
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0: So Big Jules in the mix in Prismatic by Tiësto. The Rocket Man, Deadpool and Run Around. Before that, Everything But the Girl, Missing in the Will Atkinson bootleg. Mecca, Diamondback in the Paul Denton remix. And Jordan Tillstone, Killside, Euphoria. The hour flew by. It's time for the last track already. I hope you like the mix. Let me know on my socials at Tiësto. The last track is from Nifra and Kevu and Caroline Roxy. High on the beat.
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Oh my, my, oh my, my love, I take one look at you, you're taking me out.